is not a problem that I can't fix, cause I can do it in the mix. 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

0: March 26th, 1827.
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2: Whatever I sing, that's what I really mean. Like I'm singing a song. 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

0: TV.
1: Oh my
0: this
1: God.
0: This evening, I was disgusted by all the injustice, all the injustice.
1: All the injustice.
2: Now who's deceiving you to believe in the monotonous fever? 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Deceived to believe that we're equal to rights. 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It's demons.

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0: I would like to say, in front of everyone here, what an honor it is, Mr. Berry, to be standing next to one of the founding fathers of rock and roll. Right here.
1: Thank you.
2: All right.
1: Thank you.
2: Thank you very much.
1: Thank you. Now, to Hubie Blake, he would consider me as a teeny bopper. And the winner is, you got the info?
2: There it is.
1: Sorry about that. Off the Wall, Michael Jackson. Woo!
3: This is wonderful. Thank you again to everybody. I'm really happy. Thank you, Quincy, and thank you for all the promotion people, including Fred D. Mann, and the wonderful fans and disc jockeys. Thank you so much.
1: All right.
4: Over the years, Michael Jackson has redefined the music video. Now he'll take it the next step. Macaulay Culkin and Bart Simpson join the king of pop, Michael Jackson, in Black or White, a Fox world premiere video Thursday. Then, next Sunday, relive the most exciting moments in Michael Jackson's incredible career. Dangerous, a Michael Jackson special. Michael Jackson Week begins Thursday after The Simpsons with the premiere of Black or White, followed Sunday by the Michael Jackson special at 7:30, 6:30 Central on Fox.

0: not Mike.
1: It's not Paul, so...
2: Oh! It must be me! Okay.
1: Andy, who's the winner?
2: Who's the winner? Wait a second. Aha! I wonder who is the winner. Beat it! Michael Jackson!
3: Thank you. I didn't get a chance to speak last time. It's Michael's night. There's so many people in film that we should thank, very talented people, but it's Michael's night. As a director, I'm so happy to be blessed with the most magical talent alive today. Thank you so much.
4: Again, I'd like to thank everyone. I'm so moved and so honored again, and thank you very much. I love you all. And thank you, Michael Peters. You're a wonderful
3: Absolutely.
4: Person.
3: Thank you. Brilliant choreographer, Michael Peters. God bless you. God love you.

0: 50.
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4: Tonight's story is somewhat unique and calls for a different kind of introduction.

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0: And the winner is...
1: Da-da-da-da-da-da. Off the Wall, Michael Jackson.
2: I really appreciate this and I'll cherish it forever. Thank you very much.

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1: Michael Jackson is the biggest selling artist of all times. And Thriller remains the largest selling album all over the world for his outstanding musical contributions in the 1970s, 80s, and 90s. 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
2: First, I'd like to say, Chris Tucker, you are the funniest man in the world. Larry Klein, Dick Clark. Can you hold this for me? I'd like to thank people that are very important in my life. My mother and father, John McLean, Nicoletta Sotilli, Rodney Jerkins, I think you're a musical genius, and Teddy Riley. I love you, Quincy Jones. You're amazing. Trudy Green, Howard Kaufman, Suzanne DePass, Tony Jones, Diana Ross, Marlon Brando, Gladys Knight, and my other father, Marlon Brando. I love you.

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1: The nominees for favorite soul male are
2: Michael Jackson,
3: Rick James,
4: Prince,
3: and Lionel Richie. And the winner is Michael Jackson.
5: Again, I'm deeply moved, and I really appreciate it. And the girls in the balcony, I love you. You're wonderful. An important chemistry and writing song is Inspiration, and I'm holding one of my inspirations is Emmanuel Lewis.

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0: The winner is, oh, Michael, Chicago. Okay, right now, Chicago is appearing in Paris, and they are in their dressing room standing by for the phone. Michael?
1: Hello?
2: Hello?
1: Hey. Yeah, what's happening?
2: Hello, Michael.
1: All right.
2: How are you, my man?
1: I'm doing fine.
2: We're in Paris right now. Wish we could be there with you. We're really glad to hear the news.
1: Oh, that's great. And what would you like to say for the many people that voted for you?
2: Yeah, well, it's a great honor, you know. We really had lost faith that we were ever going to win any awards, but it's been a good year for us.
1: That's great. When are you coming home?
2: And we just want to tell the American people that we love them, you know, and we'll continue to strive to do the kind of music that we've been doing for the last 10 years.
1: That's great.
2: 10 years, you know.
1: Okay.
2: And, we want to thank, you know, Dick Clark.
1: Thank you.
2: Okay.
1: Okay, well.
0: That was Mr. Danny Sarah.

0: that girl right there. Goodness gracious. Oh, that girl fine, man. Look at the... Oh, she just too fine. She knows she fine, too.
1: She is banging.
0: Oh, she's off the hook.
1: She looks good. You're right.
0: I bet you can't nobody get that girl.
1: Chris, I can get her.
0: You can't get that girl. Mike, I guarantee you can't get that girl.
1: Watch me get that girl.
0: I bet you never, Neverland, you can't.
1: I can get her.
0: All right, come on in. Come on!
1: Watch.

0: Bend the pier, knock the pier, bend the way.
1: Parker?
2: I'm afraid to open any doors around here.
3: Someone would be a blast if Michael asked me to dance.
4: It's the most.
5: And then he went on Oprah's show the next day and told everybody that I was going to make him into another Michael Jackson.

0: Who's directing this?
1: You know, even maybe you could have them rolled up with some kind of pull, like string that I could like pull them up.
2: You know, maybe things are kind of loose or something. You know what we're supposed to be doing?
3: Well, all I know is that Michael called me. I guess when he gets here, let me know what we're supposed to do.
4: Oh, you want it?
5: Man, well, hey, I'm...
6: Hey, Mikey?
7: No, but I think Bubbles is here.
8: Oh, that's from the Cosby Kids. And, oh, there's the guy in L.A. Law, see? And there's the Incredible Hulk.
9: Yeah, you should see my hair in the morning before I wash it and comb it out. You do?
10: Yeah, I understand he wears disguises.
11: Really?
10: Yeah.
12: Mm-hmm. No. I think we should do the sequel to Jumpin' Jack Flash and Action Jackson.
13: All in one.
12: Yes, call it Action Jumpin' Jack Jackson.
14: Exactly which Michael Jackson are we talking about anyway?

0: Where's Michael?
1: Hey. Well, listen, I gotta go because they probably need me right now.
2: Hey.
0: Oh, Mike!
3: Okay, everybody, that's a wrap.

0: change the world.
1: I don't like to be, you know, pitied, but I figure, you know, since this is the way the hand was dealt, I gotta live with it this way, and I'm gonna try to help anybody I can.

0: Michael, look, since nobody's watching, why don't you show me how to dance?
1: Okay, what you do is spin, boom. Okay, do it. Yeah, 1, 2, 3, and pow.
0: Okay.
1: Then toes in, then out.
0: I'm okay. Full of muscle here.
1: I need okay, let me see.
0: If I don't know, man.
1: Yeah, that's better, but we're
0: that's dangerous, man.
1: Okay, now try this, let me see. Pow, pow, pow, pow, pow, pow, pow. Put all your energy into your finger. Like, boom, just throw it out like fire. Pow. No, lift this up.
0: Like that?
1: Yeah, throw this finger here.
0: Oh, just the one? Okay.
1: Yeah, but make feel all the energy coming through your hand, like pow, like a rocket come out of your finger. Hold it. Wham! Just throw it out.
0: Okay.
1: It's almost like walking. Same system, but you're going back. Okay, go back.
0: But at the same time, okay.
1: Yeah, because you're taking your weight and you're pushing it back. That's what creates the illusion. It's the weight shifting. Now, as this foot comes back, the other one goes up and
0: I think I got it.
1: Yeah, you did.
0: Yeah, all right. Yeah, yeah. He's too hard for me to. That's a lot.
1: Need a jam. Yeah, that's it. Yeah, you got it.
0: I got it. He's too hard for me to jam. It ain't too hard for me to jam.
1: Do this one.
0: Yeah, yeah. It ain't too hard for me to jam.
1: Ho.
0: It ain't too hard for me to jam.
1: You got it.
0: Yeah, I think it ain't too hard for me to jam.
1: Yeah.
0: It ain't too hard for me to jam.
1: Ho. You got it.
0: Wait, what's so funny?
1: We're going to play some basketball.

0: say before you go, you know, you did a real good job this term, and I guess I'm proud of you, you know. See how hard you're working.
1: Thanks. Thank you.
0: High five, my man. Take care.
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1: Three.
0: 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Four guys proud of me.
2: Be the man.

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0: Yo, in college. What's your major, man?
1: This is high school. There ain't no majors.
0: Then what's your minor?
2: You guys are sick.
3: My man, Joe Collins.
4: Joe! Man, let's check it out. Like, home was poor, right? I mean, so, like, he stole these, but, like, he couldn't afford no glass.
2: Man, man. The reason I took out the glass, man, is that when the paparazzi started snapping, I didn't want the reflection of the flash to get into my photo.
4: Hey, man, you be lying. I'm not lying.
2: That's right.
4: Foots, them rich boys up at Dustberry, man, they all wear gazelles.
1: They don't wear that up there.
4: Oh, what they wear? They wear turtle shell glasses?
1: That's tortoise shell.
4: Excuse me, brother.
3: Foots, I think we better go for a walk, man.
5: Two, huh?
3: Got two?
5: Got money?
3: Yeah.
5: Got it.
3: All right.

0: Hunt's up. Yo, Hunt's up, homeboy. I mean, we got victims out there waiting for us.
1: What? What?
0: Homeboy ain't home. Nah, see, he up at Doonesbury playing tennis with his turtle shells.
1: Yeah. Back off me, man. Back
2: Yo,
1: off.
2: Man, foot's still down. You smell the Vic
1: Rankford? Back off me, man. Stop it.
0: Are you back? Hmm? Or is that what they teach you up at that little sissy school of yours? How to forget who your friends are? Well, let me tell you something. I don't care what they teach you up there. You either down or you ain't down. So the question is, are you bad or what?
1: Leave me alone.
0: I said,
1: leave me alone. I'm tired of you messing with me. Stop it.
0: Are you bad?
1: Stop it. Huh? Leave me alone. Stop. Get out of my way. Move. You want to see who's bad? You want to see who's bad? Come on. Come on, let's do it. Let's see who's bad, man. Come on. Come on. Let's go.

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1: No tengo chavo.
2: No chavo.
3: Move it, run! Move, run! Go!
4: What are you doing, huh?
3: Freeze!
4: You ain't down with us no more. You ain't down. You ain't bad. You ain't bad!

0: bad?
1: Who's bad?
0: Who's bad?

In our darkest hour, in my deepest despair, will you still care? Will you be there? In my trials and my tribulations, through our doubts and frustrations, in my violence, in my turbulence, through my fear and my confessions, in my anguish and my pain, through my joy and my sorrow, in the promise of another tomorrow, I'll never let you part, for you're always in my heart.

0: I'm bored.
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0: Mantovani? No.
1: Michael Jackson!
2: Michael Jackson!
0: Home of the weird.
3: I wonder if they caught him. Which way did they go? Look, Biff. There he is.
4: Hey, buddy. How about an autograph?
5: Would you autograph my tummy?
4: What's the matter? You got no pen?
6: Let's get him.
4: Come on, buddy. Just let me autograph. Come on.
5: My tummy skills.

0: are you, tin-torn, lily-livered, side-winding snail?
1: You hairball! I'll never finish this movie! Who let him in? Isn't anybody in charge? Don't you know anything about show business?
2: I'm sorry.
1: My producer's doing this to me, isn't he? I asked for a bad guy, and he gives me Michael Jackson? I can't take it anymore!
0: Hey,
1: I quit!
0: Beckerwood, you're gonna ruin my career! I'll show you bad!
1: What's going on here?
2: Sorry. I gotta go. Bye.
0: Let's get the varmint.
3: Shot at this guy. He's tough to shoot.
0: Whoa! Hey, Songbird!
4: That's
0: I've
4: him.
0: Had about enough of seeing you on my set.
5: Okay.
6: Shh. I think he's in there.
7: Wait a minute. Let me get around here.
8: I got my microphone. Yeah, we're gonna be able to get him.
9: I hear him.
10: The door's opening.
11: Show your focus.
12: We want Mike.
13: The stupid rabbit.
14: Get out of the way, rabbit.
15: Get out of there.
12: Not yet. He must be hiding.
16: Bad guy.

0: I'm sorry I didn't believe you. Can I ask you something?
1: What?
0: You know I like you, don't you?
1: Yes.
0: And I hope you like me the way I like you.
1: Yes.
0: I was wondering if you would be my girl.
1: Oh, Michael. It's beautiful.
0: Now it's official. I have something I want to tell you.
1: Yes, Michael.
0: I'm not like other guys.
1: Of course not. That's why I love you.
0: No, I mean I'm different.
1: What are you talking about? Are you all right?
2: Get away!

0: Can we get out of here?
1: No, I'm enjoying this.
0: Well, I can't watch.
2: Excuse me.
3: Scrawled in blood. What's it say? See you next Wednesday.

0: only a movie.
1: It's not funny.
0: You were scared, weren't you?
1: I wasn't that scared.
0: Yeah, you were scared.

Darkness falls across the land. The midnight hour is close at hand. Creatures crawl in search of blood to terrorize y'all's neighborhood. And whosoever shall be found without the soul for getting down must stand and face the hounds of hell and rot inside a corpse's shell.

foulest stenches in the air. The funk of 40,000 years and grisly ghouls from every tomb are closing in to seal your doom. And though you fight to stay alive, your body starts to shiver. 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

0: Parker?
1: I'm afraid to open the doors around here.
2: Some would be blessed if Michael asked me to dance.
3: It's the most.
4: And then he went on Oprah's show the next day and told everybody that I was going to make him into another Michael Jackson.

0: directing this?
1: You know, even maybe you could have them rolled up with some kind of pull it, like string that I could like pull them up.
2: Like. Yeah, maybe things are kind of loose or something. You know what we're supposed to be doing?
3: Well, all I know is that Michael called me. I guess when he gets here, let me know what we're supposed to do.
4: Oh, you want it?
5: Man, where I am.
0: Hey, Mikey?

0: No, but I think Bubbles is here.
1: Oh, that's from the Cosby Kids. And, oh, there's the guy in L.A. Law, see? And there's the Incredible Hulk. And
2: she says, do you love me? Yeah, you should see my hair in the morning before I wash it and comb it out. You do?
3: Yeah, I understand he wears disguises.
4: Really?
3: Yeah.
5: Mm-hmm. No. I think we should do the sequel to Jumpin' Jack Flash and Action Jackson.
6: All in one.
5: Yes, call it Action Jumpin' Jack Jackson.
7: Exactly which Michael Jackson are we talking about anyway?

0: Where's Michael?
1: Hey. Well, listen, I gotta go because they probably need me right now.
2: Hey.
0: Oh, Mike!
3: Okay, everybody, that's a wrap.

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0: Ugh, I have had no luck lately. 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
1: Bretsky, I got you. 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

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Michael Jackson en de Jackson 5. 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
1: Don't matter if you're black or white.
0: Get dangerous.

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Come on. 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

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I'll do the verses, then I'll do the choruses. 1, 2, 3, 4.

0: And now a behind-the-scenes treat from the original voiceover session for Thriller with Michael and Vincent Price. You'll also hear the never-before-released second verse of Vincent's rap written by Rod.
1: Okay, tape rolling anytime you want.
2: Hi, this is Michael Jackson.
3: This is Vincent Price. Michael Jackson is...
2: the Thriller. Do we both say it?
3: Say it together. I say inviting you to? All right, yeah.
2: Okay.
1: Anytime, test rolling.
2: Hi, this is Michael Jackson.
3: And this is Vincent Price inviting you to...
2: The Thriller.
3: Darkness falls across the land. The midnight hour is close at hand. Creatures crawl in search of blood to terrorize y'all's neighborhood. And whosoever shall be found without the soul for getting down must stand and face the hounds of hell and rot inside a corpse's shell. The demons squeal in sheer delight. It's you they spy, so plump, so right. For though the groove is hard to beat, yet still you stand with frozen feet. You try to run, you try to scream, but no more sun you'll ever see. For evil reaches from the crypt to crush you in its icy grip. The foulest stench is in the air, the funk of 40,000 years, and grisly ghouls from every tomb are closing in to seal your doom. And though you fight to stay alive, your body starts to shiver, for no mere mortal can resist the evil of the Thriller. Can you dig it?

Darkness falls across the land. The midnight hour is close at hand. Creatures crawl in search of blood to terrorize your neighborhood. And whosoever shall be found

the very best of Michael Jackson en de Jackson 5. Hun bekendste Motown hits op 3 cd's. Met One Day in Your Life, I'll Be There en Ben. Michael Jackson en de Jackson 5. The very best of.

0: Darkness falls across the land. The midnight hour is close at hand. Creatures crawl in search of blood to terrorize y'all's neighborhood.
1: I'm gonna do it tonight.
0: And whosoever shall be found without the soul for getting down must stand and face the hounds of hell and rot inside a corpse's shell.

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0: The very best of Michael Jackson en de Jackson 5. 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Met One Day in Your Life, I'll Be There en Ben. Michael Jackson en de Jackson 5. The very best of.
1: Hey Mike.
2: Yeah.
1: Do you want to go way back?
2: Well, it depends on how far back you want to go.
1: Let me see. How about early 1970s?
2: Okay, that's fine.
1: All right, you got it?
2: If you want to sing along, feel free.
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1: Level.

from his heart came the beat. The magic of Michael Jackson has been seen and heard by millions. And now in paperback, Moonwalk, the Michael Jackson story told by Michael himself.

We're gonna slow the pace down right now. We got one of my favorite songs, the title song of the new album we have out, entitled Destiny.

order Michael Jackson's Invincible now and get a free poster. The way you, you've been to me. You my world, you know you did. Order Michael Jackson's Invincible. Call

Oh.

my darkest hour, in my deepest despair, will you still care? Be there. In my trials, in my tribulations, through our doubts and frustrations, in my violence, in my judgments, in my fear, in my anguish, in my confessions, in my pain, in my joy, in my sorrow, in the promise of another tomorrow. I'll never let you part, but you're always in my heart.

0: 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I love you.
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1: The next song I'm gonna do, it's one of my favorites. It's a ballad, and thank you. That's tea for my throat. I won Academy Award and the Golden Globe Award. And to accompany me on this song is our guitar player, Bud Rizzo. Take a bow, Bud. Yeah. And if you want to sing along, don't be afraid to. Here we go.

But once you came to the place that you had been a man, there was something different about this girl. The way she moved, her hair, her face, her lines, divinity in motion.

I love you!

Thank you. Thank you. Thank you.

for the first time ever on Blu-ray. Michael Jackson's Moonwalker. Gonna make it right. Bring home the king of pop and celebrate the moves. And Michael. In a series of short films created in a way only Michael could do. Just leave me alone. Featuring the full-length Smooth Criminal, where Michael must save his friends from the evil Mr. Big. And more. Who's bad? Also including a collectible photo booklet. Enjoy one of the most celebrated artists of all time. Look for Moonwalker for the first time ever on Blu-ray.

Yeah.

Michael Jackson Bad 25th Anniversary Edition. Two CDs featuring the original album and rare recordings from the Bad Sessions. This is Michael Jackson at his musical best. Plus the Live at Wembley DVD, capturing the record-breaking Bad Tour. So grab the CD and DVD in store now to see. Who's

way she came into the place, I knew right then and there. There was something different about this girl. The way she moved, her hair, her face, her lines. Divinity in motion.